0: The man himself, not so much. On Air with Ryan Seacrest continues next.
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0: Sarah, so you're calling about your neighborhood book club, I see.
1: I am.
0: How nice to have a neighborhood book club.
2: I didn't know those still happened.
1: I didn't know either. My husband and I just moved to a new neighborhood, and I was invited by one of the women here. So I went a couple times, but I haven't been able to go back just because of my schedule. And I don't think I'm going to be able to go back. And what I'm calling to ask is just like a good way to kind of back out of the book club instead of continuously declining her invite. They really want everyone to participate. I really just thought it was going to be like a space to like meet people and make friends, but they were like, when they asked me a question, I didn't know the answer. They were like annoyed and making snippy comments.
0: Serious.
1: About
0: fun.
1: It.
0: I mean, yeah, neighbors, like, so lighten up and have some fun. Yeah. Make it just a social club. Sarah, what was the last book that you were supposed to read?
1: Oh my gosh. Honestly, I'm so far behind. I can't even tell you. I've missed like 2 books now, and they keep sending me the titles, and I keep being like, I don't have the time.
0: This thing should not be a burden. It should be a pleasure.
2: Right.
0: It's not. And so, therefore, you need to not kick the can on this and just be upfront and honest that you have too much on your plate, and maybe you could revisit it at, that's always another great out.
2: That's perfect.
0: Revisit's always
1: a
0: great
1: one. Yeah, I like that too. Yeah. Revisit is a good one.
0: Sarah, good luck with your pursuits, and let's edit this very stressful two series book club out.
1: Thank you guys so much.
0: Thank you. Bye-bye.
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0: Now, there's certain movies everybody expects you to see, and if you haven't seen them, people pass judgment. Tanya, you're dealing with this?
1: Oh my gosh, it's just constant judgment.
0: We'll get to that in a second.

0: many times a day do you get judged? And you know what we do here? We judge. That's what we do. Our opinion is a judge.
1: It's true.
0: Our view is judging.
1: This is me coming to you both. Ryan and Sisney.
2: Oh, no.
0: Oh, the way you tone your voice now.
2: Yeah.
1: And the way you add the L and both. Cringy. It's good for you because I am not going to be this person anymore. I feel like I have been this person to you guys and I will not be her anymore. Where somebody says, I haven't seen this show. And you go, oh my gosh, you haven't seen this show? You haven't seen this movie? Oh my gosh, what are you doing with your life? Because it happens to me all the time with old movies that I haven't seen. And I always feel
0: so... Then you
1: so,
0: feel naive.
1: Not naive. I'm like, I don't want to see it. And like, I have nothing to add to this conversation. What am I... I can't go watch it right now and come back and tell you guys. You just get left in this like sticky middle situation. And I'm not going to do it to you anymore. So this is me... saying I'm not going to do it to you anymore.
0: You know, that's going to be boring to listen to.
3: Do you do it to us?
1: Yeah, like when Ryan's like, oh, I've never seen Love Island. I'm like, you've never seen Love Island?
0: She just repeats what we've said sometimes. But I actually want to disagree.
1: Why?
0: I think we are in here to judge each other because we have such a good relationship that we can be judged in here to the betterment of ourselves.
1: Mm-hmm.
0: So I prefer you to judge us here, here. Judge in this room. In this room. Nice, fully.
3: Permission
0: playfully.
3: To judge.
0: Yeah, permission to judge. Judges. I mean, we have judges on TV shows. Judges
1: Don't
0: everywhere.
1: Don't tell me twice, then.
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17: The possibility of showers and thunderstorms continues this evening. Mainly cloudy with a low of 20. Partly sunny tomorrow, the chance of showers or possibly a thunderstorm in the afternoon, and high of 28 with humidity making it feel like 36. A few clouds and possible showers Tuesday night, low 18. For Wednesday, cloudy with the chance of showers, high 27 and a low of 16. Partly sunny Thursday, high 24.

Justin Haley Bieber's baby boy, Jack Blues, isn't so much of a baby anymore. Just celebrated his second birthday, hard launching his toddler era. And Haley marked the occasion by reflecting on her first 2 years alongside Jack with an adorable photo dump. To see it, search Haley Bieber at onairwithryan.com.

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2: Our intern Bella has a list of first date questions we found interesting. 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

0: Bella is in college. She's got friends going out on first dates, all of which are asking her, what do you ask a guy? She's got a boyfriend.
1: I do.
0: Did you ask him these things on his first date?
1: I did ask one of them on the first date, yes.
0: Give me a list of like three or four on your first date questions. And do you say to the guy, hey, I got a couple template questions I need to run by you?
1: No. Like screener questions?
0: Yeah. No. Do you say that or you just roll them whenever they're...
1: I just roll with the punches.
0: Okay. Let's go. What do you got?
1: So my favorite is, what is something you admired about your parents' relationship?
0: I love it.
1: Another one? Yeah.
2: I like that one.
0: What is it you admire about yours?
1: I admire that my dad's very thoughtful with my mom. Like, he'll think to get her flowers when she's having a bad day, or he's always just trying to cheer her up. So I think that's like something I try to emulate in my own relationship.
0: Okay, that's a good one then. What's another first date question that you always ask a guy?
1: Another one would be, if you could pick a theme song for your life, what would it be?
0: Ooh, that's too much pressure.
2: But that's kind of fun.
1: I would pick Loveful.
0: The Cardigans song?
1: Yeah.
0: That's like such a cute song. It's a great song.
1: The last one would be, what does effort look like to you in a relationship?
0: Thoughtfulness.
2: Tough. Kindness.
0: Yeah, well, that's a good one.
1: Right?
0: Yeah. Okay. I think the button to this to me is, it's okay to think through first date questions. It's all right. You don't have to be embarrassed if they sound a little already prepared.
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0: 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Put me on the spot in the class. I could tell you the answer to a lot of people answering that question is going to be celebrating the kids are back to school. Thank above.
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1: 101.7 weather. The possibility of showers and thunderstorms continues this evening. Mainly cloudy with a low of 20. Partly sunny tomorrow, the chance of showers or possibly a thunderstorm in the afternoon, and a high of 28 with humidity making it feel like 36. A few clouds and possible showers Tuesday night, low 18. For Wednesday, cloudy with the chance of showers, high 27 and a low of 16. Partly sunny Thursday, high 24.

0: So, Tanya Sissany.
1: What?
2: Oh, no.
0: You know, I've been doing yoga.
1: I didn't know you were doing yoga.
0: Oh, I've been yoga-ing. I'm not a yogi. I'm not like that zenny about it.
1: Like all summer?
0: The last 4 weeks. So I just want to stretch it out.
1: You know,
0: like I need to relieve the tension. I want the central nervous system to have a little relief, and that's what they say it does. So anyway, I got my mat. I roll it up. I had the Velcro thing. I roll into the class. Guess what happened to me last night?
1: You passed gas in class.
0: No, I know. That's usually in a massage. the teacher, what do they call instructor.
2: Yeah.
0: She says, welcome to your practice today.
1: Yeah.
0: I don't know why she calls it a practice. I
1: mean,
0: they do. I'm not practicing anything. I'm just wanting to get stressed out.
1: You practice yoga. That's what you're practicing.
0: It. I'm just doing it.
1: that's the
0: I'm
1: lingo.
0: Not practicing for a big match.
2: That's like what they say. Like, it's the lingo.
0: I know what they say. They say it to me. Yeah. And she said to me, in front of the class, she went around the class and asked the question, well, how is everybody? Oh. Okay, we're going to go around the room. I'm going to find out the answers to these questions. Ryan, yes? I don't want to be called out on anything ever.
1: I hate being called out in class.
0: I don't want to be called. Don't call on me.
2: Yeah.
0: I'm supposed to be relaxing my central nervous system. And here comes it, ignited. She says, well, what are you celebrating? What are you navigating?
1: What are you navigating?
0: I'm like, what? This morning's coffee is a celebration for me? And I'm navigating units of time on a daily basis.
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2: Thanks for being on. We got bachelor party drama, don't we, right?
3: We do.
2: Y'all can help me out on this. That's what's on deck.
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0: Christine, how are you?
1: Hi, I'm good. How are you?
0: Well, we're moving through it.
2: I see that you're calling in here and you're saying that your bachelorette is pregnant. Now what? Tell me what you mean.
1: Yeah, so my best friend is getting married, and we have had a huge bachelorette weekend in Vegas planned for months. We literally leave on Thursday. But yeah, she dropped a bomb on us. She's pregnant, and like, we're thrilled for her, obviously. But now we're looking at this Vegas itinerary, like, what are we supposed to do? Like,
3: yeah, Vegas is saying, tough.
1: Like, yeah, Vegas is tough, but... You know, she keeps telling us, like, still go out, have fun, have drinks. Like, I'll just hang out. But, like, you're the bride.
0: Why don't you go to some shows?
1: Thank you for suggestions. That's exactly what I'm looking for, because I don't know what to do in Vegas other than...
3: a spa day. Like, that can take up a good chunk of the day. That's, like, relaxing. She can get a pregnancy massage, all of that. And then, yeah, shows are a really good option. Skip the clubs and do
0: a
3: dinner.
0: She's saying you don't not have to drink. Double negative, triple negative, quadruple negative. But you know what I'm saying?
1: Yes. Okay.
0: All right. Have a great day. Good luck and have fun. And congratulations to your friend.
1: Great. Okay. See ya.
3: Bye.
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1: Shine bright like a diamond. 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

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Ruby, I can relate. She'll tell you what happened to her. Coming up next.

0: Ruby, anything embarrassing happened to you over the weekend?
1: Yes. I don't know why this was embarrassing, but I went out to dinner and after the dinner, there's a couple sitting next to us. They come up to me, or they just basically say, "Hey, you have a tag on your shirt." After we finished dinner. So they waited until the end of dinner to mention that I still had the price tag on my shirt, on my tank top.
0: Oh, no. Was it hanging outside of it?
1: Yes. That's why they saw it. And I actually thought, oh, my server didn't even say anything to me. It was just this couple that was like...
0: out of respect, because some people wear that stuff and take it back the next day.
1: Well, I would not do that.
0: Yeah, some people do.
1: Yeah, but I don't know why it felt so embarrassing, because it's really not that embarrassing, but it was one of those moments that just felt like, really? Like,
0: well, I mean, I've been told before, you got a piece of dead skin on your face. And it's like, I mean, it's natural. Your skin dies every day.
2: I appreciate that. I appreciate someone telling me anything that's on my face, my teeth, all that.
0: Ruby's point is well taken. It's a little embarrassing to hear it. Like, okay, then you start... Yeah. Clawing at your face immediately.
1: Like, how many people saw and didn't say anything?
0: Yes.
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10: weather. The possibility of showers and thunderstorms continues this evening. Mainly cloudy with a low of 20. Partly sunny tomorrow, the chance of showers or possibly a thunderstorm in the afternoon, and high of 28 with humidity making it feel like 36. A few clouds and possible showers Tuesday night, low 18. For Wednesday, cloudy with the chance of showers, high 27 and a low of 16. Partly sunny Thursday, high 24.

like we're just friends. It's Ryan Seacrest. It's Tanya Tsitsini at the back room. Thanks for being here. There you go. That's it for us. If you missed anything on today's show, it's up wherever you get your podcast. On Air with Ryan Seacrest. Have a good one. We'll talk to you tomorrow. Rawr.

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3: weather. The possibility of showers and thunderstorms continues this evening, mainly cloudy with a low of 20. Partly sunny tomorrow, the chance of showers or possibly a thunderstorm in the afternoon, and high of 28 with humidity making it feel like 36. A few clouds and possible showers Tuesday night, low 18. For Wednesday, cloudy with the chance of showers, high 27 and a low of 16. Partly sunny Thursday, high 24.

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0: With an update from CKNXNewsToday.ca, I'm Miranda Chant. Less than a week after fire destroyed its clubhouse, a Bayfield golf course is set to reopen. Blue Water Golf Course will welcome golfers back just after 10:30 this morning. In a social media post, the golf course thanked everyone for their support, patience, and understanding over the past few days. The course has been closed since last Wednesday night when fire tore through the clubhouse. No one was hurt and the investigation into the cause is ongoing. Online tee time bookings are open and phone service will be back up and running tomorrow. A weekend house fire in Stratford is under investigation. Emergency crews were called to the home on Albert Street early Sunday morning after a person passing by noticed the flames inside. Firefighters quickly doused the blaze. No one was inside the home at the time and no injuries were reported. Anyone with information is asked to call Stratford Police. Gray County is throwing open its doors next month to give residents a first-hand look inside its long-term care homes. More from Janice McKay.
1: All three municipal long-term care facilities, Lee Manor in Owen Sound, Great Gables in Markdale, and Rockwood Terrace in Durham, are hosting public open houses for Long-Term Care Community Engagement Day. 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The event runs throughout the day, starting with Lee Manor in the morning, followed by afternoon sessions at Grey Gables and Rockwood Terrace. Organizers ask anyone feeling unwell to stay home, as routine health screenings will be in place. For CKNXNewsToday.ca, I'm Janice McKay.
0: The Mark Carney Liberals swept a trio of by-elections last night, picking up one seat previously held by the Conservatives. The by-elections were held in the Toronto area, Quebec, and in North Vancouver. The seat in Quebec left vacant when Conservative Richard Martel was appointed to the Senate, went to a Liberal dairy farmer. The wins increased the number of seats the Liberals have in the House of Commons to 173. More federal by-elections are expected to be held in the coming months. Electric walking pads sold at Canadian Tire are being recalled due to an electric hazard. Health Canada says the Power G walking pad was pulled after it was discovered it does not meet the requirements of the relevant standard for this product category. Anyone who has one is advised to stop using it immediately and return it to the store for a refund. For more on these and other stories, go to CKNXNewsToday.ca.
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0: Unbeaten Canadian men's basketball team continued its winning ways yesterday, beating Argentina 97-92 in the FIBA World Cup qualifier. Canada is fifth in the world rankings and is undefeated in eight games. The Canadians will play Uruguay in the South American country on November 26th before their rematch in Argentina 3 days later. The Toronto Blue Jays had the day off yesterday. They're still 1.5 games back of the Guardians in the wild card race, heading into a pivotal 3-game series in Cleveland tonight. And Argentina superstar Lionel Messi announced his retirement from international soccer. He played for the national team for 21 years, scoring 125 goals and winning the World Cup in 2022.
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0: Cloudy this morning with a little sunshine and a slight chance of showers this afternoon. A high of 27. That'll feel like 35 with the humidity. Tonight, chance of showers and thunderstorms. A low of 19. Tomorrow, cloudy. Could see more showers and thunderstorms. A high of 27. Right now, it's 20. Feels like 27.
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7: Thank you very much, Miranda, at 6:05. Good morning to you.
8: Good morning. I can confirm it feels like 27 out there. There's a lot of dew. It's very dewy.
7: Yes.
8: Dewy.
7: You should have seen it last week when you were away still. Oh, my gosh.
8: Yeah.
7: It looked like it rained, but it didn't rain.
8: Because it was warm in the daytime, but then cold at night.
7: High five, Mother Nature. We are rolling like a roller coaster with the weather, and Adele is rolling in the deep.

0: Bruno Mars, and I Just Might, 101.7 The One. It is 6:13. It seems like yesterday that he was performing at the Rogers Stadium in Toronto.
1: What was it, a month ago?
0: End of May. Seems like yesterday, but it was the end of May.
1: I know, and it's the 1st of September today. Rabbit.
0: Welcome to the final third of 2026. 1 week from today, the children will be headed back to school.
1: That's right.
0: Oh, my, oh, joy.
1: We're going to be celebrating something about a week from now, too. And this Friday, we're going to be in Listowel.
0: That's right, Julie B. We will be on location until 11 a.m., so you get an extra hour of us. You're welcome, and sorry. But you could win a fabulous prize package worth more than $1,200 because of it.
1: The Listowel Daycation Prize Pack. It's gift certificates from a whole bunch of merchants.
0: And we'll have some details on that in just a sec. We are at a lovely temperature already, Julie B.
1: Phew.
0: And we just may even get...
1: Oh, it's going to be a warm one. It's going to be warm, and then it's going to feel even warmer than that.
0: High five. 19 right now outside our window, but 27 is coming to us.
2: 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Julie B and Nick will announce two winners each week. Then join Julie B and Nick live in Listowel on Friday, September 4th, when they announce the grand prize winner, who will pick up $1,200 in gift certificates. 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

0: 101.7 The One Bulo and Sweet Little Lies. Pink before that. It is 6:23. Julie Biednik.
1: You said Bulo, but you sang the Fleetwood Mac version.
0: Well, same title. High five. It's almost Labor Day there, Julie B. And apparently after Labor Day, we're going to do more of this. Julie
1: Not
0: B.
1: wear white.
0: Exactly.
1: Not carry a white purse. No, I don't know.
0: We're going to do more of baking, apparently, after Labor Day.
1: Yeah. I mean, just in general, it's too hot, especially if you don't have central air. Like, we have, you know, some air conditioners, and that is great. But trying not to heat up the house with, you know, a bunch of baking. It's also my way of getting out of baking when it's hot in the summer and be like, oh, we can't. We don't want to heat up the house.
0: We're having salad again.
1: That's
0: having
1: right.
0: A salad again. Somebody made an apple crisp in our house yesterday.
1: Oh, yum.
0: It smelled
1: pretty good.
0: See,
1: that's worth the, like, 40 minutes in the oven. That's fine.
0: Yeah. And it's relatively easy to make. Mm-hmm. And obviously, the results are pretty delicious.
1: And
0: pretty
1: delicious. You don't need to know how to make a pie crust either if you don't want.
0: Exactly. Exactly. The apples are the crust themselves. So enjoy your baking when you eventually get to it, or if you've already started, I'm sure.
1: Let us know when to be there.
0: Yes. Of course, after 8 o'clock, we'll have Prize-a-Palooza, movie passes, McDonald's combos, and your celebrity status in less than a half hour, too.
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1: With an update from CKNXNewsToday.ca, I'm Miranda Chant. Less than a week after fire destroyed its clubhouse, a Bayfield golf course is set to reopen. Blue Water Golf Course will welcome golfers back just after 10:30 this morning. In a social media post, the golf course thanked everyone for their support, patience, and understanding over the past few days. The course has been closed since last Wednesday night when fire tore through the clubhouse. No one was hurt and the investigation into the cause is ongoing. Online tee time bookings are open and phone service will be back up and running tomorrow. A weekend house fire in Stratford is under investigation. Emergency crews were called to the home on Albert Street early Sunday morning after a person passing by noticed the flames inside. Firefighters quickly doused the blaze. No one was inside the home at the time and no injuries were reported. Anyone with information is asked to call Stratford Police. Gray County is throwing open its doors next month to give residents a first-hand look inside its long-term care homes. More from Janice McKay.
2: All three municipal long-term care facilities, Lee Manor in Owen Sound, Great Gables in Markdale, and Rockwood Terrace in Durham, are hosting public open houses for Long-Term Care Community Engagement Day. It happens Friday, September 18th, when visitors can drop in, meet staff, tour the facilities, and enjoy some live music and refreshments. The

0: The wins increase the number of seats the Liberals have in the House of Commons to 173. More federal by-elections are expected to be held in the coming months. Electric walking pads sold at Canadian Tire are being recalled due to an electric hazard. Health Canada says the Power G walking pad was pulled after it was discovered it does not meet the requirements of the relevant standard for this product category. Anyone who has one is advised to stop using it immediately and return it to the store for a refund. For more on these and other stories, go to cknxnewstoday.ca.
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0: Toronto Blue Jays will look to gain ground in their hunt for a playoff spot as the team opens a three-game set tonight in Cleveland. The Jays are currently 1.5 games back of the Guardians in the wild card race. Toronto has a losing record of 68-70. Canada's men's national basketball team stormed back from a 17-point deficit to defeat Argentina 97-92 yesterday. The Canadians are 8-0 at the FIBA Basketball World Cup 2027 America's Qualifier. An attempt at humor by the BC Lions has fallen flat. The team posted to social media poking at the Red Blacks after beating Ottawa 45-24 Sunday night. The Lions wrote they would refrain from posting win memes out of an abundance of caution for the well-being of the Red Blacks and their fans. It ended by telling the road team to enjoy yet another lemon. The post has been called cold and a cheap shot.
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0: Cloudy this morning with a little sunshine and a slight chance of showers this afternoon, a high of 27 that'll feel like 35 with the humidity. Tonight, chance of showers and thunderstorms, a low of 19. Tomorrow, cloudy, could see more showers and thunderstorms, a high of 27. Right now, it's 20, feels like 27.
2: Thanks very much, Miranda. It's 6:35. Good morning to you.
4: Hello. Good morning. Coming up, we'll have celebrity status. Tributes, of course, continue to pour in for Dolly Parton and some more news on how to celebrate her. Kelly Clarkson said goodbye as well and more.
2: Tame Impala first.

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1: Not a lot of shivers today, unless you're standing right in front of the air conditioning. It's going to be a hot one, feeling like mid-30s.
0: Could get more rain as well. We lost power for split second last night, but then it looked like the rest of Chepstow was out a little bit longer than.
1: Well, here's the important part about that. Did it make all of your digital clocks have to be reset? Because sometimes it doesn't.
0: The microwave, yes. The coffee machine, no.
1: Weird, right?
0: And the oven, no. But, yeah. Why that happens,
1: and
0: I don't know.
1: My alarm clock, it's not an alarm clock, it's now just a clock in my bedroom. That one always seems to be like, oh, for the tiniest split second, yep, you got to reset me now.
0: Reset. Well, thank heavens we can wake ourselves up with the phone instead. And hopefully you don't lose your phone, but you may lose one of these, Julie B, and have to ask for another one on an average of 16 times over the course of a year in the workplace. So that's more than once a month. More than once a month, Julie B.
1: You lose this?
0: You're losing a pen.
1: A pen. So it's not your dignity. So that's always good.
0: Exactly. losing a pen or asking somebody for a pen or a writing utensil, because we need them sometimes.
1: Oh, they're great. People love them. It's like, if you have pens, absolutely they want one.
0: I don't know how my children lose so many writing utensils, whether it be pen, pencils, and such, because, you know, we're doing the back-to-school shopping, and I was like, I swear to God, I just got you, like, 12 pens, like, you know, not long ago, and not one is a...
1: Good luck.
0: ...insight. Wherever you go, pens, I hope your journey is fun.
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0: Lolo and the Punisher, 101.7 of the one. It is 6:53. Julie Bianek, the Punisher in the Spider-Man movie. I have not seen it yet. And as I mentioned when Julie B was away, I've not seen any Spider-Man movie with Tom Holland. Not like nothing against him or anything like that. I just haven't seen it. And I never saw any of the Spider-Man movies with Andrew Garfield as well.
1: Wow. Did you see Tobey Maguire way back?
0: Yes.
1: Okay.
0: Yes.
1: Good, good. I recently saw one where they're all in it.
0: Yes.
1: I don't keep track. I can't remember which one it was.
0: One of the more recent ones.
1: Yes.
0: In the past couple of years. 6:53 is the time, and right now we're going to have a look in the world of celebrity. What is going on, Julie B?
1: Kelly Clarkson said goodbye yesterday after a successful 7-year run and more than 1,200 episodes. She closed out her talk show with fan song requests, including a performance of Golden from K-pop Demon Hunters. She also performed her new song, I'd Be Lying, for the first time, which appears to be the first single from her upcoming 11th album. Up next, she'll be back as a coach on season 30 of The Voice, which debuts Monday, September 21st.
0: While tributes and memories of Dolly Parton continue to fill our social media feeds, her niece has confirmed that Dolly has been laid to rest with her husband, Carl, in a private family service. Meanwhile, Dolly's estate announced Monday that instead of a traditional public memorial, her fans will be able to celebrate her legacy next year with Dolly Fest, the celebration of a lifetime set to take place in London and Nashville. You can check more details at dollyparton.com.
1: In other headlines, Rob and Michelle Reiner's son, Jake, tied the knot with Maria Gilliland in a small ceremony in late August, People has confirmed.
0: There's a trailer for Practical Magic 2. It had its official premiere this week. Sandra Bullock and Nicole Kidman reprising their roles 28 later. And Maisie Williams is in this one, too. It will hit theaters worldwide next Friday.
1: And Ella Langley's Choosin' Texas has now hit 20 weeks at the number one spot on the Billboard Hot 100. And now she's got two more weeks to... She'll be tied with Mariah Carey's All I Want for Christmas Is You.
0: Yes.
1: As the number one.
0: If she goes 23 weeks,
1: she'll beat her.
0: She'll defeat Mariah.
1: We'll have to see.
0: It is 6:55, and that is your celebrity status.
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0: With an update from CKNXNewsToday.ca, I'm Miranda Chant. A clean sweep for the federal Liberals. The party led by Mark Carney took all three by-elections held last night, holding on to two Liberal strongholds in Ontario and BC, and taking a Quebec riding away from Pierre Poilievre's Conservatives. The trio of wins has moved the party back up to 173, one seat more than required to keep their majority foothold in the House of Commons. MPs returned to the House for the fall sitting on September 21st. No one was hurt in a house fire in Stratford. The blaze broke out in the home on Albert Street early Sunday morning. A person passing by spotted the fire inside and called for help. Firefighters quickly arrived and extinguished the flames. No one was home at the time, and a damage estimate has not been released. The cause of the fire is under investigation. Now, a Bayfield golf course devastated by fire last week will reopen today. Blue Water Golf Course posted to social media that it will be back open just after 10:30 this morning, with tee time bookings available online. Its phone service won't be restored until tomorrow. The golf course's clubhouse was destroyed by fire last Wednesday night. The cause of the blaze has yet to be determined. More cuts at Conestoga College. The post-secondary institute is eliminating 32 full-time faculty positions. The layoffs come as Conestoga is dealing with a $32.8 million deficit. The school's interim president called the latest job cuts difficult but necessary. Conestoga College laid off 181 full-time faculty members and 197 support staff last December. Classes at the college are set to start for the fall term in 1 week. Those considering long-term care home options in Grey County can get a peek inside later this month. Rockwood Terrace in Durham, Lee Manor in Owen Sound, and Grey Gables in Markdale will open their doors to family members, neighbors, and the curious September 18th. It's part of Long-Term Care Community Engagement Day, a province-wide initiative celebrating the important role long-term care plays in supporting residents, families, and communities. Anyone not feeling well is asked to stay home for the safety of residents. Each home will have live music, tours, and information booths set up. For more on these and other stories, go to cknxnewstoday.ca.
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0: The unbeaten Canadian men's basketball team continued its winning ways yesterday, beating Argentina 97-92 in the FIBA World Cup qualifier. Canada is fifth in the world rankings and is undefeated in eight games. The Canadians will play Uruguay in the South American country on November 26th before their rematch in Argentina 3 days later. The Toronto Blue Jays had the day off yesterday. They're still 1.5 games back of the Guardians in the wild card race, heading into a pivotal 3-game series in Cleveland tonight. And Argentina superstar Lionel Messi announced his retirement from international soccer. He played for the national team for 21 years, scoring 125 goals and winning the World Cup in 2022.
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0: Cloudy this morning with a little sunshine and a slight chance of showers this afternoon. A high of 27, that'll feel like 35 with the humidity. Tonight, chance of showers and thunderstorms, a low of 19. Tomorrow, cloudy, could see more showers and thunderstorms, a high of 27. Right now, it's 20, feels like 27.
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7: Thanks very much, Miranda. It's 7:06 now. Good morning.
8: Hello. Good morning. Coming up, we will have celebration time. If someone's celebrating, let us know. We'll tell everybody.
7: As well, have you ever been woken up by something, someone?
8: Sometimes.
7: There's this woman down in the States who had something trying to get into her mouth, let's just say. Ew. See ya on the one.

0: Harry Styles, American Girls, 101.7 The One. It's 7:13. Julie B and Nick, hello to you.
1: Hey, good morning. We're looking at a cloudy day. Maybe some sun and cloud mixed in, but still the chance for showers or a thunderstorm this afternoon. The high of 27 will feel like 35.
0: Imagine you're sleeping. Then imagine you're feeling something on your face, specifically your mouth.
1: And it's not your cat, because you don't have one, maybe.
0: No, it's not. This is a woman down in Virginia, and she felt something on her mouth.
2: And then I felt on its back really kind of coarse, short hair. And when that happened, I realized that was not a mouse.
3: It was a bat pushing toward her teeth. And I immediately somehow knew it was a bat. This bat was legitimately trying to burrow between my lips into my mouth.
0: Yuck. Yeah. Her husband caught the thing without killing it.
1: That's good.
0: In a little bucket. They got it tested for rabies. It did not have rabies, but she, you know, took a vaccine and meds and stuff to make sure that she's going to be all right.
1: Yeah, there's the odd time, at least two or three of the houses I've lived in over the years, there's been a bat, not an infestation. So it's only been an occasional thing that's ever happened once or twice. But when I was a kid, we lived in an old house in Wyerton. And at one point, my aunt and uncle were over with my two cousins. So they were in my room and maybe upstairs in my sister's room or something. And I was sleeping on the couch. And after the lights went out, you adjust your eye, like your eyesight adjusts. Yeah. And I could see something flying around in the room.
0: That's a big mosquito. Oh.
1: Yeah. And then it landed on the back of the couch where I was laying, and I just threw the blanket over my head and started screaming for somebody. My uncle came running. He fell down the stairs. Oh. He slid down on his butt. Oh, gosh. It was just, yeah. And so a couple of times in that house, we had a bit of an issue, but survived it all. And I've managed to catch a few over the years in the houses I've lived in, too. So always an adventure.
0: Well, hopefully you don't have any in your near future, but if you are worried about it.
3: Moral of the story is, get your exterminator to come out and check your attic and your chimneys, especially if you live in an old house in Richmond like I do.
0: Ooh, I always see them outside, like in the backyard.
1: Hey, they're good. They eat those mosquitoes that you don't like. Mm-hmm. But yes, I know. Some people have a bit of a fear of them.
0: Just don't invite them in. That way they, you know, can't bite your neck, you know?
1: Exactly.
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0: 101.71, Naomi Sharon, Was It Ever Love? It's 7:23. Julie, Libby, and Nick, hello to you.
1: Hello, good morning. High around 28 or so today, but it's going to feel like 35. Chance of showers or a thunderstorm.
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1: And just one celebration in our file for today, September 1st. Saskia and Teo Reimers from Hanover are 22 today. Saskia's in Ottawa, Teo's in Peterborough. Wishing that all you dream and work for comes true. Happy birthday. Love from Mom and Ronan.
0: Well, you can always get your celebrations to us, birthdays, anniversaries, and such, retirements even, on the website and hear them again later, too, at 101.7the1.ca.
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0: With an update from CKNXNewsToday.ca, I'm Miranda Chant. Less than a week after fire destroyed its clubhouse, a Bayfield golf course is set to reopen. Blue Water Golf Course will welcome golfers back just after 10:30 this morning. In a social media post, the golf course thanked everyone for their support, patience, and understanding over the past few days. The course has been closed since last Wednesday night when fire tore through the clubhouse. No one was hurt and the investigation into the cause is ongoing. Online tee time bookings are open and phone service will be back up and running tomorrow. A weekend house fire in Stratford is under investigation. Emergency crews were called to the home on Albert Street early Sunday morning after a person passing by noticed the flames inside. Firefighters quickly doused the blaze. No one was inside the home at the time and no injuries were reported. Anyone with information is asked to call Stratford Police. Gray County is throwing open its doors next month to give residents a first-hand look inside its long-term care homes. More from Janice McKay.
1: All three municipal long-term care facilities, Lee Manor in Owen Sound, Great Gables in Markdale, and Rockwood Terrace in Durham, are hosting public open houses for Long-Term Care Community Engagement Day. It happens Friday, September 18th, when visitors can drop in, meet staff, tour the facilities, and enjoy some live music and refreshments. The event runs throughout the day, starting with Lee Manor in the morning, followed by afternoon sessions at Grey Gables and Rockwood Terrace. Organizers ask anyone feeling unwell to stay home, as routine health screenings will be in place. For CKNXNewsToday.ca, I'm Janice McKay.
0: The Mark Carney Liberals swept a trio of by-elections last night, picking up one seat previously held by the Conservatives. The by-elections were held in the Toronto area, Quebec, and in North Vancouver. The seat in Quebec left vacant when Conservative Richard Martel was appointed to the Senate, went to a Liberal dairy farmer. The wins increased the number of seats the Liberals have in the House of Commons to 173. More federal by-elections are expected.

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1: The Toronto Blue Jays will look to gain ground in their hunt for a playoff spot as the team opens a three-game set tonight in Cleveland. The Jays are currently 1.5 games back of the Guardians in the wild card race. Toronto has a losing record of 68-70. Canada's men's national basketball team stormed back from a 17-point deficit to defeat Argentina 97-92 yesterday. The Canadians are 8-0 at the FIBA Basketball World Cup 2027 America's Qualifier. An attempt at humor by the BC Lions has fallen flat. The team posted to social media poking at the Red Blacks after beating Ottawa 45-24 Sunday night. The Lions wrote they would refrain from posting win memes out of an abundance of caution for the well-being of the Red Blacks and their fans. It ended by telling the road team to enjoy yet another lemon. The post has been called cold and a cheap shot.
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1: Cloudy this morning with a little sunshine and a slight chance of showers this afternoon. A high of 27 that'll feel like 35 with the humidity. Tonight, chance of showers and thunderstorms, a low of 19. Tomorrow, cloudy. Could see some more showers and thunderstorms, a high of 27. Right now, it's 19.
3: Thanks very much, Miranda. Julie B here and Nick on the One Morning Show. Welcome to it. Happy Tuesday. First day of September.
4: Hello. How are you doing today? Yes, September already. Holy Christmas. One more week, children, until you're going back to school.
3: It's the most wonderful time.
4: And do you have twice as many of these than your husband, Julie B?
3: Possibly.
4: You know, the average woman owns twice the amount of these compared to the average man. Olivia Dean first.

0: 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Well, you should care. 7:42 Julie B and Nick.
1: Hello. Good morning. Got a little bit of sun out there. Maybe sun and cloud. Chance of showers or thunderstorm, and it'll feel like 35 today.
0: The average woman owns twice the amount of these compared to the average man. So, do you have more of these than
1: everything?
0: Than your hubby? Yeah. Correct.
1: Yeah. Generally speaking, yes. Shoes.
0: Underwear.
1: Oh.
0: Huh? You're not going to share them, obviously, but...
1: You don't know that. You're supposing things you know nothing about.
0: Never assume. But yes, underwear. I think I actually have probably more pairs than Ashley at the end of the day. I'm guessing. Like, if I had to actually count them, maybe 20? 20 pairs of underwear?
1: You have? Yeah, so do I.
0: Yeah, something like that.
1: Yeah, I could go away for 2 weeks and not have to wash them.
0: Yes.
1: That's pretty much the way I look at it. Like, well, yeah.
0: And I always bring a spare, just in case, you know?
1: Always.
0: What's that? Do you never want to be caught with dirty underwear or something like that? Like if you're dead or something?
1: If you get in a car accident, yeah. Your mom always said, make sure you have clean underwear on. Will they still be clean then, though? Yeah. I don't know.
0: No matter how many pairs you have, just keep them clean, hopefully. And wash them after one use, because that's just gross.
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0: Teddy Swims and Lose Control, 101.7 The One. It is 7:49. Julie B. and Nick, hello to you.
1: Hey, good morning. Welcome to Tuesday, first day of September. Here we go.
0: Don't forget to text us that word shop, because somebody this Friday is going to win a Jan prize pack worth more than $1,200.
1: That's right. We have gift certificates from so many businesses in Listowel. We will be there on Friday doing the show on Friday morning, and we'll announce the grand prize winner. We've already had 4 winners of Shop Local Dollars.
0: Yes, but somebody's going to win a grand prize with a whole bunch of gift certificates from places like Powell Printing, Rockin' Duke's Pet Supplies.
1: Also, Rob Carreri Flooring and Argyle Wines, just to name a few.
0: And that's, yes, just a quarter of the businesses. So you can see the full list on the website. But to enter officially, you just text us that word shop to the CSN Collision Center studio line, 1-877-663-1017. And we'll have a winner on Friday. Good luck.
1: Coming up after 8 o'clock, we'll do Prize-a-Palooza. You could be off to McDonald's and the movies.
0: But first, some news headlines.
2: Coming up at the top of the hour, less than a week after fire destroyed its clubhouse, the Blue Water Golf Course is reopening. Federal Liberals had a clean sweep of 3 by-elections, and Gray County will be opening the doors to its 3 long-term care homes later this month. 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

0: With an update from CKNXNewsToday.ca, I'm Miranda Chant. Without the quick actions of a passerby, a house fire in Stratford could have been much worse. The person was passing by the home on Albert Street early Sunday morning when they spotted the flames inside. They called emergency crews, which quickly arrived and doused the fire. No one was inside the home at the time and no injuries were reported. The cause of the fire is under investigation. Stratford police are asking anyone with information or video footage from the area to call them. It is back to business for the Blue Water Golf Course in Bayfield. Golf course lost its clubhouse to fire last Wednesday night and has been closed ever since. In a social media post, it announced it will reopen just after 10:30 this morning. Tee times can be booked online and the phone system will be restored by tomorrow. Only one event has been canceled, the men's senior scramble, while the mixed league event is postponed until next Tuesday. In our daily poll question powered by Walkerton Toyota, we're asking if you make a point of supporting local businesses that have been devastated by fires or floods. Answer at cknxnewstoday.ca/poll. Gray County is inviting the community into its three long-term care homes. An open house is being planned for September 8th at Rockwood Terrace in Durham, Lee Manor in Owen Sound, and Gray Gables in Markdale. The event is part of Long-Term Care Community Engagement Day, a province-wide initiative celebrating the important role long-term care plays in supporting residents, families, and communities. The Liberals have kept two of their seats and gained a third, winning all three federal by-elections last night. The by-elections were held in the Toronto area, North Vancouver, and Quebec. It was the Quebec seat the Liberals snatched away from Pierre Poilievre's Conservatives. The wins bring the Liberals' seat count in the House of Commons up to 173. That's just one more seat than required to keep their majority government. Prime Minister Mark Carney still has six other by-elections to call in the coming months to fill current and upcoming vacant seats. U.S. Treasury Secretary Scott Bessent plans to meet with Canadian officials this week at the G20 meeting in North Carolina. He also denied the U.S. is at war with Canada, suggesting Prime Minister Mark Carney only ended trade talks for political gain. Canadian Finance Minister François-Philippe Champagne's spokesman has also confirmed the two will meet. For more on these and other stories, go to CKNXNewsToday.ca.
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0: The unbeaten Canadian men's basketball team continued its winning ways yesterday, beating Argentina 97-92 in the FIBA World Cup qualifier. Canada is fifth in the world rankings and is undefeated in eight games. The Canadians will play Uruguay in the South American country on November 26th before their rematch in Argentina 3 days later. The Toronto Blue Jays had the day off yesterday. They're still 1.5 games back of the Guardians in the wild card race, heading into a pivotal 3-game series in Cleveland tonight. And Argentina superstar Lionel Messi announced his retirement from international soccer. He played for the national team for 21 years, scoring 125 goals and winning the World Cup in 2022.
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0: This morning with a little sunshine and a slight chance of showers this afternoon, a high of 27 that'll feel like 35 with the humidity. Tonight, chance of showers and thunderstorms, a low of 19. Tomorrow, cloudy, could see some more showers and thunderstorms, a high of 27. Right now, it's 19.
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6: 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Julie B and Nick here in the One Morning Show. 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
7: Yes, just over 6 minutes away. Your chance to win those movie passes and McDonald's combos. Camila Cabello and Ed Sheeran. Right after Gracie Abrams on the one.

0: 101.71, Camila Cabello and Ed Sheeran with Bam Bam and Hit the Wall before that from Gracie Abrams. Julie B and Nick, hello.
1: Hello, good morning. Welcome to Tuesday. It is September 1st and Prize-a-Palooza time, where you could be off to McDonald's. We've got combo meals that you can use in Wingham, Godrich, Exeter, Kincardine, Mitchell, or Grand Bent.
0: I'm just seeing in my email, but for McDonald's, golden deals have arrived.
1: Mm-hmm.
0: Golden deals have arrived. You can see some details in your Mickey D's app. We also got those movie passes for the Park Theater Goderich or the Paramount in Hanover. Or the Hanover Drive-In. That season's coming to an end soon. Movielinks.ca, their website for Showtime. And we got a food-related, potato chip-related question.
1: Random. Yeah, you can't Google it.
0: Just happened to bring in a bag of chips this morning. What flavor of chips? Not the brand or anything like that.
1: No, just flavor.
0: What flavor?
1: It's
0: one of the standard flavors. It's not, you know, fancy schmancy.
1: Right.
0: What flavor?
1: We're not having chicken dinner chips. We're just having regular flavors.
0: Not jerk chicken. It's not chicken and waffles.
1: It's not chicken at all.
0: No.
1: It's just a regular flavor.
0: What flavor of chips did I bring in? 1-877-663-1017 on the CSN Collision Center studio line.
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0: All right, prize of Palooza. Julie B does not like charades. It's 8:15.
1: We're sitting here making these hand gestures. Just say stop if we don't have time. We'll go to the phones in a second.
0: What flavor of chippy did I bring in?
7: Good morning. He seems like a sour cream and onion type of guy.
0: I do like that, but not this morning. Lots of guesses for all dress.
1: Oh, yeah, because that's your favorite.
0: Sour cream and bacon, not
1: he had
0: that.
1: A ketchup guess. Ketchup,
0: not ketchup. No correct answer just yet. What flavor of chippy did we bring in this morning?
1: Hi, The One. Good morning.
8: Hi, is it salt and vinegar?
0: Nuh-uh.
1: Sorry.
0: Sorry.
1: Thanks. Hello, The One.
9: Hi, is it all dressed?
1: It's not. Sorry. Thanks. Hi, The One.
9: Good morning. Are they ketchup chips?
1: Not ketchup. Sorry. Thank you. Okay. Hi, The One.
10: Hi, is this Miss Vicky's? Red chili?
1: No.
0: Not Miss Vicky's.
1: Just a regular one.
0: Just the standard flavor.
10: Okay.
1: Thanks. Bye. Good morning, The One.
9: Hi, we're wondering if it's barbecue.
1: There we go.
0: It's barbecue. Well done. What's your name?
1: That is.
9: Yay.
1: Who's this?
9: It's the Archer family. It's Tabitha.
1: Way to go, Archers. You're off to McDonald's and the movies. Just hang on the line.
9: Thank you.
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0: 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Julie B and Nick will announce two winners each week. 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

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A clean sweep for the federal Liberals. The party led by Mark Carney took all three by-elections held last night, holding on to two Liberal strongholds in Ontario and BC, and taking a Quebec riding away from Pierre Poilievre's Conservatives. The trio of wins has moved the party back up to 173, one seat more than required to keep their majority foothold in the House of Commons. MPs return to the House for the fall sitting on September 21st. No one was hurt in a house fire in Stratford. The blaze broke out in the home on Albert Street early Sunday morning. A person passing by spotted the fire inside and called for help. Firefighters quickly arrived and extinguished the flames. No one was home at the time, and a damage estimate has not been released. The cause of the fire is under investigation. Now, a Bayfield golf course devastated by fire last week will reopen today. Blue Water Golf Course posted to social media that it will be back open just after 10:30 this morning, with tee time bookings available online. Its phone service won't be restored until tomorrow. The golf course's clubhouse was destroyed by fire last Wednesday night. The cause of the blaze has yet to be determined. More cuts at Conestoga College. The post-secondary institute is eliminating 32 full-time faculty positions. The layoffs come as Conestoga is dealing with a $32.8 million deficit. The school's interim president called the latest job cuts difficult but necessary. Conestoga College laid off 181 full-time faculty members and 197 support staff last December. Classes at the college are set to start for the fall term in 1 week. Those considering long-term care home options in Grey County can get a peek inside later this month.

0: When a child is in the hospital, visitors come to say hello. 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
1: Toronto Blue Jays will look to gain ground in their hunt for a playoff spot as the team opens a three-game set tonight in Cleveland. The Jays are currently 1.5 games back of the Guardians in the wild card race. Toronto has a losing record of 68-70. Canada's men's national basketball team stormed back from a 17-point deficit to defeat Argentina 97-92 yesterday. The Canadians are 8-0 at the FIBA Basketball World Cup 2027 America's Qualifier. An attempt at humor by the BC Lions has fallen flat. The team posted to social media poking at the Red Blacks after beating Ottawa 45-24 Sunday night. The Lions wrote they would refrain from posting win memes out of an abundance of caution for the well-being of the Red Blacks and their fans. It ended by telling the road team to enjoy yet another lemon. The post has been called cold and a cheap shot.

0: this morning with a little sunshine and a slight chance of showers this afternoon. A high of 27 that'll feel like 35 with the humidity. Tonight, chance of showers and thunderstorms, a low of 19. Tomorrow, cloudy. Could see some more showers and thunderstorms, a high of 27. Right now, it's 19. Today's best.
1: Thanks very much, Miranda. It's 8:36. Good morning.
2: Hey, good morning. Welcome to the One Morning Show. Julie B and Nick here. And coming up, celebrity status. Kelly Clarkson saying goodbye. Ella Langley has a new record and more.
1: Sabrina Carpenter after Taylor Swift on the One.

0: Sabrina Carpenter and Taste 101.7, the one today's best music. It is 8:42. Taylor Swift before that. Julie B. and Nick, hello.
1: Hey, good morning. A little bit of sunshine out there. We'll take that while we can. It's going to be a hot one, feeling like 35 today, but still the chance for a thunderstorm or shower later today.
0: Do you dream about this often, Julie B.? Apparently in the last 6 months, more than half of us had a dream about this, and I don't think I have. Not that I remember.
1: I dream about sleep.
0: Yes.
1: I dream about getting more sleep.
0: But do you dream about food? Huh? Do you dream about what you're going to eat the next day?
1: No.
0: You're like, oh, I can't wait to have that leftover blah, blah, blah. Or maybe we're having a nice steak dinner tomorrow and you're just dreaming about it.
1: I don't recall the food in dreams if there is, if it exists in any of my dreams.
0: No, I have like dreams of like vampires and falling and stuff like that. Not food, unfortunately.
1: I had a dream that my dad was there the other day, which, and it wasn't like, I mean, he passed away 6 years ago, so it's not like he's visiting me in my, you know, that it's not that sort of thing. It was just, he was there. You know how like in dreams, everything just is. Mm. It might not make any sense in real life, but it just is. And it was like, I was like, oh, hey, where you been? Haven't seen you for a while. Because, you know, I didn't always see him all the time. You might go a month or so without even seeing him. So it was just like normal. And I don't often remember what else is in dreams. So if I'm eating, I hope it's delicious, but I don't really remember.
0: And hope you have lots of napkins as well there, Julie B.
1: Yes.
0: God bless.
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0: 101.7 The One, AvaMax with Kings and Queens. It is 8:50. Drew, Libby, and Nick, hello to you.
1: Hello. Good morning, royalty. Thanks for joining us today.
0: All right, Queen, what's going on in the world of celebrity?
1: Kelly Clarkson said goodbye yesterday. After a successful 7-year run and more than 1,200 episodes, she closed out her talk show with fan song requests, including a performance of Golden from K-pop Demon Hunters. She also performed her new song, I'd Be Lyin', for the first time, which appears to be the first single from her upcoming 11th album. Up next, though, she'll be back as a coach on season 30 of The Voice, which debuts Monday, September 21st.
0: Well, there's still tributes and memories of Dolly Parton continuing to fill our social media feeds, but her nieces confirmed that Dolly has been laid to rest with her husband, Carl, in a private family service. That was in Nashville. Meanwhile, Dolly's estate announced Monday that instead of a traditional public memorial, her fans will be able to celebrate her legacy next year with Dolly Fest, the celebration of a lifetime, set to take place in London and Nashville. More details at dollyparton.com.
1: There's a trailer out for Practical Magic 2, which had its premiere this week. Sandra Bullock and Nicole Kidman reprising their roles 28 years later. And Maisie Williams is in this one, too. Look for it in theaters next Friday.
0: Other headlines, a jury has found Dwayne Keefe D. Davis guilty of orchestrating the 1996 murder of Tupac Shakur. Prosecutors and police claim that Davis handed the gunman the murder weapon. Davis, who is now 63, faces a maximum of life in prison.
1: But he's really had a whole life outside of it, hasn't he? And Ella Langley's Choosin' Texas has hit 20 weeks at number one on the Billboard Hot 100, breaking the record for a non-holiday song. If it holds on for 3 more weeks, it will surpass Mariah Carey's All I Want for Christmas Is You. Come on, baby.
0: It is 8:52. And that is your celebrity status.
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0: With an update from CKNXNewsToday.ca, I'm Miranda Chant. Less than a week after fire destroyed its clubhouse, a Bayfield golf course is set to reopen. Blue Water Golf Course will welcome golfers back just after 10:30 this morning. In a social media post, the golf course thanked everyone for their support, patience, and understanding over the past few days. The course has been closed since last Wednesday night when fire tore through the clubhouse. No one was hurt, and the investigation into the cause is ongoing. Online tee time bookings are open, and phone service will be back up and running tomorrow. A weekend house fire in Stratford is under investigation. Emergency crews were called to the home on Albert Street early Sunday morning after a person passing by noticed the flames inside. Firefighters quickly doused the blaze. No one was inside the home at the time and no injuries were reported. Anyone with information is asked to call Stratford Police. Gray County is throwing open its doors next month to give residents a first-hand look inside its long-term care homes. More from Janice McKay.
1: All three municipal long-term care facilities, Lee Manor in Owen Sound, Great Gables in Markdale, and Rockwood Terrace in Durham, are hosting public open houses for Long-Term Care Community Engagement Day. It happens Friday, September 18th, when visitors can drop in, meet staff, tour the facilities, and enjoy some live music and refreshments. The event runs throughout the day, starting with Lee Manor in the morning, followed by afternoon sessions at Grey Gables and Rockwood Terrace. Organizers ask anyone feeling unwell to stay home, as routine health screenings will be in place. For CKNXNewsToday.ca, I'm Janice McKay.
0: The Mark Carney Liberals swept a trio of by-elections last night, picking up one seat previously held by the Conservatives. The by-elections were held in the Toronto area, Quebec, and in North Vancouver. The seat in Quebec left vacant when Conservative Richard Martel was appointed to the Senate, went to a Liberal dairy farmer. The wins increased the number of seats the Liberals have in the House of Commons to 173. More federal by-elections are expected to be held in the coming months. Electric walking pads sold at Canadian Tire are being recalled due to an electric hazard. Health Canada says the Power G walking pad was pulled after it was discovered it does not meet the requirements of the relevant standard for this product category. Anyone who has one is advised to stop using it immediately and return it to the store for a refund. For more on these and other stories, go to CKNXNewsToday.ca.
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0: This morning, with a little sunshine and a slight chance of showers this afternoon, a high of 27, that'll feel like 35 with the humidity. Tonight, chance of showers and thunderstorms, a low of 19. Tomorrow, cloudy, could see some more showers and thunderstorms, a high of 27. Right now, it's 19.
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5: Thanks very much, Miranda. Julie B and Nick here. It's 9:04.
6: 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And, of course, Labor Day weekend just right around the corner. 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

Carly Rae Jepsen, Call Me Maybe. It's been 14 years since she touched my shoulder. It's 9/11. Hello. Bruno Mars, Risk It All, 101.7 The One.

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1: 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It is 921. Julie B and Nick, hello to you.
2: Hey, good morning. We have some sunshine today, maybe still a chance for showers or thunderstorms as the day wears on, and a high that'll feel like 35.
1: But looking at the forecast for the weekend, Labor Day weekend, looking pretty good as far as no precipitation.
2: Right, yeah, it looks possible. Some sunshine and not maybe quite as humid.
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2: 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And then
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1: 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There is some details on the Van Allen Insurance Community Calendar. And congrats if you won some tickets from
2: us. Yeah, we had some of those earlier. We do still have some stuff we're giving away, so you might want to check all that out on our website, too.
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1: It's 9:34, Julie B and Nick. Hello to you. This Friday is week number 48. Or sorry, week 49.
0: Oh, if you haven't been following along, the Godrich catch the ace thing.
1: Godrich catch the ace. You and I both bought a couple of tickets.
0: Yeah, I was talking to somebody yesterday who also did. I don't know if anyone followed the Sarnia Legion.
1: Yeah, that one got like crazy.
0: It was massive.
1: This one, not as big, but still an estimated $700,000 could be yours.
0: Nothing wrong with that.
1: Not too shabby.
0: And if you don't, if your name gets drawn and you don't actually have the ace, it's still going to be over 40,000 probably.
1: Yeah,
0: this
1: last week's winner was Gail, and she won more than $37,000.
0: It's awesome.
1: Just being the weekly
0: Dare to Dream winner. Dare to Dream, $5 for a ticket if you want to play.
1: Only four envelopes remaining. You can check their website, GodrichCatchTheAce.ca. And just remember, you know, if you won, who told you about it?
0: That's right.
1: Okay. Good luck.
2: Here on Perth, Crime Stoppers are asking for the public's assistance in identifying any suspects involved in a theft from a local business in St. Mary's. Police are investigating the theft of more than $70,000 from a trailer at the Super Splash Water Park located within the St. Mary's Quarry. The theft occurred sometime between 9:15 p.m. on June 8th and the early morning hours of June 9th. During this time, unknown suspects entered the property and removed items from the trailer. The stolen items include commercial-grade inflatables and essential power equipment. If you have any information regarding this crime or any other crime, please contact Crime Stoppers at 1-800-222-TIPS or submit a secure web tip at p3tips.com. You will remain anonymous, will not be required to testify in court, and may be eligible for a cash reward of up to $2,000. Remember, crime doesn't pay, but Crime Stoppers does.
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0: 101.7 Weather. We've got some sun and cloud today. Still the chance for showers or a thunderstorm this afternoon. High of 27 will feel like 35. Down to 19 tonight, but still the chance for showers or a thunderstorm. More of the same tomorrow, 27, feeling like 35, but starts to cool off, but nicely with sun and cloud on Thursday.
1: Right now we are sitting at 20 in Sauble, Cargill at 22, Chesley at 21. Outside the One here in Wingham, it is 22, but feels like 27.

0: from Dua Lipa and Don't Start Now, 101.7 The One. It's 9:48. Julie B. and Nick, hello to you.
1: Hello. Good morning. It's Tuesday. It's September 1st. Believe it or not, a week from today, the kids will be back in school.
0: Yeah, buddy.
1: This weekend is a long weekend, of course, the Twice as Good weekend, right here on 101.7 The One. Back-to-back tunes from your favorite artists. So, you know, if it's, say, I don't know.
0: Dua Lipa.
1: Dua Lipa. You'll get two of them back-to-back from Boom. Dua Lipa.
0: Two duas.
1: Two dua.
0: Dua duas.
1: Dua almost means two. Twice as Good long weekend right here on The One, brought to you by Conway Furniture. From everyone at Conway Furniture in Listowel, hoping you have a relaxing Labor Day off and an amazing long weekend.
0: Just east of Listowel. 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

0: With an update from CKNXNewsToday.ca, I'm Miranda Chant. In just over half an hour, it will be back to business for a Bayfield golf course devastated by fire less than a week ago. Blue Water Golf Course lost its clubhouse to a blaze last Wednesday night and has been closed ever since. In a social media post, it announced it will reopen just after 10:30 this morning. Tee times can be booked online and the phone system will be restored by tomorrow. Only one event has been canceled, the men's senior scramble, while the mixed league event is postponed until next Tuesday. Without the quick actions of a passerby, a house fire in Stratford could have been much worse. The person was passing by the home on Albert Street early Sunday morning when they spotted the flames inside. They called emergency crews, which quickly arrived and doused the fire. No one was inside the home at the time and no injuries were reported. The cause of the fire is under investigation. The Liberals have kept two of their seats and gained a third, winning all three federal by-elections last night. The by-elections were held in the Toronto area, North Vancouver, and Quebec. It was the Quebec seat the Liberals snatched away from Pierre Poilievre's Conservatives. The wins bring the Liberals' seat count in the House of Commons up to 173. That's just one more seat than required to keep their majority government. Cloudy this morning with a little sunshine and a slight chance of showers this afternoon, a high of 27. That'll feel like 35 with the humidity. Tonight, chance of showers and thunderstorms, a low of 19. Tomorrow, cloudy, could see some more showers and thunderstorms, a high of 27. Right now, it's 21, feels like 29. 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
1: Crime Stoppers of Gray Bruce and the Hanover Police Service are seeking the public's help following a business break and enter sometime between 10 p.m. on August 5th and 9 a.m. on August 6th. A suspect forcibly entered the Sunrise Car Wash in Hanover through a southeast door. 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You won't be asked to identify yourself. You don't have to appear in court, and you may be eligible for a cash reward of up to $2,000. 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
1: weather. Cloudy this morning with a little bit of sunshine and a slight chance of showers this afternoon. A high of 27 that'll feel like 35 with the humidity. Tonight, chance of showers and thunderstorms, a low of 19. Tomorrow, cloudy. Could see more showers and thunderstorms, a high of 27.

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0: With an update from CKNXNewsToday.ca, I'm Miranda Chant. A golf course that had its clubhouse destroyed by fire last week is back open. Blue Water Golf Course welcomed golfers back around 10:30 this morning with tee time bookings available online. Its phone system is expected to be restored tomorrow. The fire that reduced the clubhouse to rubble broke out last Wednesday night. The cause of the blaze has yet to be determined. Now, no one was hurt in a house fire in Stratford. The blaze broke out in a home on Albert Street early Sunday morning. A person passing by spotted the fire inside and called for help. Firefighters quickly arrived and extinguished the flames. No one was home at the time, and a damage estimate has not been released. The cause of the fire is under investigation. Those considering long-term care home options in Grey County can get a peek inside later this month. Rockwood Terrace in Durham, Lee Manor in Owen Sound, and Grey Gables in Markdale will open their doors to family members, neighbors, and the curious September 18th. It's part of Long-Term Care Community Engagement Day, a province-wide initiative celebrating the important role long-term care plays in supporting residents, families, and communities. Anyone not feeling well is asked to stay home for the safety of residents. Each home will have live music, tours, and information booths set up. Becoming partly sunny this afternoon with a slight chance of late day showers, a high of 27. That'll feel like 35 with the humidity. Tonight, chance of showers and thunderstorms, a low of 19. Tomorrow, cloudy. Could see more showers and thunderstorms, a high of 27. Right now, it's 21. Feels like 29. 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

0: 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These are some of the incredible participating retailers: Powell Printing, Rockin' Duke's Pet Supplies, Rob Carreri Flooring, Argyle Wines, Watson's Home Hardware, Stiletto Salon and Glow Aesthetics, Town and Country Decorating, and the Listowel BIA. 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

0: Good afternoon with an update for CKNX News Today.ca. I'm Ryan Drury. Stratford police are probing a weekend house fire in the city. A person passing by the home on Albert Street spotted the blaze inside early Sunday morning and called emergency crews. Firefighters arrived and extinguished the fire. No one was inside the home at the time and police reported no injuries. The cause of the fire remains under investigation, though. Anyone with information or potential video footage from the area is asked to call police or Crime Stoppers. Huron County is set to host 12 community events to bring people together for the annual Welcoming Week celebrations. This year, from September 10th to 19th, Huron County will invite residents, especially newcomers to the area, to events spread across the county meant to show new residents the community's welcoming spirit and create new connections among residents and local organizations, according to a Huron County statement. Welcoming Week events are being organized in Brussels, Wingham, Clinton, Zurich, Exeter, Seaforth, and Goderich, coordinated by the Huron County Local Immigration Partnership. The events are hosted by community partners. This includes things like Meet Your Neighbors Night, a community concert, the Brussels Fall Fair, and a bus tour, plus other events. Welcoming Week is done annually alongside the Huron County Immigration Partnership, which aims to enhance newcomer experiences by enhancing collaboration among organizations, organizing training events, coordinating events that bring the community together to welcome newcomers. A full list of events can be seen on the Huron County website, and a link is available on our site as well. From Global News, taxpayers shelled out $25,000 to print and erect an oversized Lake Ontario billboard just east of Hamilton, the Premier's office confirmed, allowing Doug Ford to take a symbolic stand against U.S. President Donald Trump. The sign, which reads Lake Ontario Now and Always in both English and French, was unveiled over the weekend just days after Trump signed an executive order declaring the body of water as Lake America amid the ongoing trade dispute between Canada and the U.S. Ford told reporters after unveiling the sign in Winona, Ontario, quote, President Trump can call it whatever he wants, but I can tell you the rest of the world will always call it Lake Ontario. Ford's visual response was the latest in an ongoing and escalating war of words with Trump that has seen the two politicians trading personal insults over Canada's decision to walk away from tariff negotiations in late August. Don't forget to vote in our daily news poll, the CKNX News Today Question of the Day, powered by Walkerton Toyota. Today we're asking, do you make a point of supporting local businesses that have been devastated by fires or floods? You can vote in the daily news poll at cknxnewstoday.ca/poll. 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
3: The Toronto Blue Jays have taken to the road with playoffs on their mind. 9 games away from the Rogers Center begins tonight in Cleveland against the Guardians. Jays are 1.5 games back of Cleveland for the final American League wildcard spot. Dylan Cease takes the ball in a big spot for the Birds. 6:40 first pitch from Progressive Field on AM 920 CKNX. Just 1 week remaining in the Huron County fastball regular season. Mitchell in Fullerton and Walton is home to Goderich. Both start tonight at 8. And the mayor for the city of Houston is making a public push to land the National Hockey League's expected 33rd franchise. John Whitmer says Houston would be a stronger choice than Austin, pointing to its much larger market and track record supporting major professional sports teams. For CKNX Sports, I'm Adam Bell.
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0: Weather for today, mostly cloudy with a chance of showers, maybe thunderstorms. Tonight, a chance of lingering showers and storms, a low of 19. Tomorrow, a chance of more showers and storms, a high of 27. On Thursday, a mix of sun and cloud, a high of 24. Right now, it's 26 degrees at CKNX. I'm Ryan Drury.
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0: Good afternoon with an update for CKNXNewsToday.ca. I'm Ryan Drury. One person was arrested and charged following an alleged assault at a local Aaron Eldersley campground. South Bruce OPP say that officers responded on Saturday, August 29th to a report of a disturbance at the campground. Officers arrived and determined through an investigation that the accused had assaulted another person. A 42-year-old from Chatsworth Township was arrested and charged with assault. The accused was processed and later released from custody with a court date scheduled at the Ontario Court of Justice in Walkerton on October 28th. From the Globe and Mail, a group of prominent Canadians is calling on corporate leaders to support high-quality early childhood education, saying it's a, quote, nation-building investment in Canada's future. The open letter, signed by nearly two dozen high-profile business leaders and philanthropists, was put together by Montreal-based organization B210. Originally, the privately funded organization was founded to help Olympic athletes perform their best at the Vancouver Games in 2010. Since then, it has also developed a national program to teach educators how to encourage active play for children in more than 1,000 child care centers through its arm Active for Life. The letter comes as many child care advocates say they are concerned about the future of the Canada-wide early learning and child care plan, which promised to reduce daycare fees to an average of $10 a day by this year. Several provinces still have yet to achieve that goal, including Ontario, where fees are capped at $22 a day, and Alberta, where the daily fee is capped at $15. Weather for today, mostly cloudy with a chance of showers, maybe thunderstorms. Tonight, a chance of lingering showers and storms, a low of 19. Tomorrow, a chance of more showers and storms, a high of 27. On Thursday, a mix of sun and cloud, a high of 24. It's 27 degrees at CKNX. I'm Ryan Drury.
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7: Weather. Weather for today, mostly cloudy with a chance of showers, maybe thunderstorms. Tonight, a chance of lingering showers and storms, a low of 19. Tomorrow, a chance of more showers and storms, a high of 27. On Thursday, a mix of sun and cloud, a high of 24.

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0: 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With an update for CKNXNewsToday.ca, I'm Ryan Drury. A recent theft from a farm stand in Georgian Bluffs being investigated by police has resulted in the arrest of two suspects. On August 27th at 1:10 p.m., Grey Bruce OPP officers got a call regarding a theft from a farm stand earlier that day. Investigators determined that at 11:35 a.m. that day, two men drove up to a farm stand located on Highway 6 near Lake Street in the township of Georgian Bluffs, took numerous items and left without paying. The men drove off in a black Nissan Kicks. Grey Bruce OPP appealed to the public for tips, and as a result, the two persons of interest were identified thanks to images on surveillance footage and tips from the public. Now, both suspects, a 48-year-old and 44-year-old, both from Owen Sound, are facing charges of theft under $5,000. Both suspects have been released from custody with court dates scheduled at the Ontario Court of Justice in Owen Sound on October 15th and November 26th, respectively. From the National Post, the conflict between the Canadian and U.S. government has evolved from a trade war into a war of words. After days of strident comments and insults towards Canada from multiple U.S. government officials, Prime Minister Mark Carney said Americans should, quote, stop doing memes, stop throwing shade, stop trying to be tough, and start being serious. The Prime Minister was reacting today to various insults and online memes lobbed at Canada from Trump government officials as the dust settles on the failed bilateral negotiations and renewed trade war between both countries. More generally, Carney said the jokes, memes, and shade thrown by U.S. officials towards Canada are, quote, not constructive and are not helping mend the ailing trade relationship. Weather for today, mostly cloudy with a chance of showers, maybe thunderstorms. Tonight, a chance of lingering showers and storms, a low of 19. Tomorrow, a chance of more showers and storms, a high of 27. On Thursday, a mix of sun and cloud, a high of 24. It's 27 degrees at CKNX. I'm Ryan Drury.
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3: Today's best music. Just after 2 o'clock with Jay Stevens. Hey, thanks so much for being here with me. Gonna get to Post Malone. And Olivia Rodrigo is still reeling in the success of the Daisy Chain Fields Festival over the weekend. First, Tate McRae.

Today's Best Music 101.7, the one with Jay Stevens. Coming up, the Daisy Chain Fields Festival. First ever installment, wrapped over the weekend, and was an incredible success. Just how successful and how inspiring? We'll talk about that next.

0: Today's Bass Music 101.7, The One with Len. Steal My Sunshine, Olivia Rodrigo back there too. And I think it's pretty much impossible to steal her sunshine right now off the heels of the uber successful Daisy Chain Fields Festival over the weekend. And I gotta say, by all accounts, everything that I've seen was amazing, and it just gave me so many Lilith Fair vibes. I mean, you had iconic names like Stevie Nicks taking the stage and giving Olivia her flowers. Sarah McLachlan, the spearheader of the original Lilith Fair, was there and also looks fantastic. And then, of course, Alanis Morissette coming out with Olivia during her set as one of the grand finales. I'll also say it wasn't just an iconic moment. It's raised an incredible amount of money. So Melinda Gates, that last name should sound familiar. Bill's ex, pledged to double the festival's donations. Okay, bringing the total to $20 million raised thus far for the 10 nonprofit beneficiaries, which of course are all helping women across various stages of their lives. That's incredible. And then of course you think about some of the other performers. Chapel Rowan actually said that being on that stage with that crowd reignited her love and passion of performing. So needless to say, we'll see it again in 2027.
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2: Good to be back at it, Phil.
1: Hey, stranger, how's it going?
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Countdown to Sable Beach Party 2026 is on. 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We'll get to one of last year's headliners after Preston Pablo.

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7: Weather for today, mostly cloudy with a chance of showers, maybe thunderstorms. Tonight, a chance of lingering showers and storms, a low of 19. Tomorrow, a chance of more showers and storms, a high of 27. On Thursday, a mix of sun and cloud, a high of 24.

0: Today's Best Music 101.7, The One with Jay Stevens. Well, if next hour were a Sesame Street episode, it would be brought to you by the letter A. Why? Because we'll get to Adele, Alex Porritt, Ariana Grande, and Avril Lavigne all after news, sports, and weather.
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0: 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Operating Monday to Friday, the reinstated route offers three daily round trips connecting Owen Sound, Shallow Lake, Hepworth, and Wyarton. To better fit riders' schedules, the bus now includes early morning and evening options departing the Owen Sound Transit Terminal at 6 a.m., 11:15 a.m., and 8 p.m. Fares remain budget-friendly at $5 for adults, $4.50 for seniors and students, and free for kids 5 and under. One person was arrested and charged following an alleged assault at a local Aaron Elderslie campground. South Pouce OPP say officers responded August 29th to a report of a disturbance at the campground. Officers arrived and, after investigating, found the accused had assaulted another person. A 42-year-old suspect from Chatsworth was arrested and charged with assault. Huron County is set to host 12 community events to bring people together for the annual Welcoming Week celebrations. This year, from September 10th to the 19th, Huron County will invite residents, especially newcomers to the area, to events spread across the county meant to show new residents communities' welcoming spirit and create new connections among residents and organizations. Welcoming Week events are being organized in Brussels, Wingham, Clinton, Zurich, Exeter, Seaforth, and Goderich. 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They include things like Meet Your Neighbors Night, a community concert, the Brussels Fall Fair, and a bus tour, plus other events. Partly cloudy, we could see showers or thunderstorms overnight, a low of 19. For tomorrow, a mix of sun and cloud, we could see showers in the afternoon, possibly thunderstorms, and a high of 27, humid, making it feel like 35. Currently, it's 27 degrees. For more, go to CKNXNewsToday.ca.
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4: Today's best music. Ariana Grande and Adele on deck. Let's kick it off with Nicky Yore and Daisy. Now that the rain has cleared out, perfect day to bust open the sunroof.

0: 101.7 to 1 with Jay Stevens. And I can't believe that I gapped on telling you about this yesterday. You've probably been to your fair share of surprise birthdays, right? Where everybody except for the birthday boy or the birthday girl are in on the joke. But what about a surprise wedding? So let me paint the full picture here. Going back almost a year exactly. So I officiate weddings every so often, and the couple in question reached out, had this crazy idea. They'd just gotten engaged, and rather than tell people, including their kids, by the way, they wanted to bring everyone together for a backyard barbecue and get married on the spot. So after a year of keeping the secret, which I'm terrible at, by the way, like if I get your name in a secret Santa within 24 hours, you know, A, that I have you, and B, what you're getting. So Saturday afternoon, as guests arrive, the couple told them that they got engaged. So there was already a little bit of excitement, and kind of explained the cake, the photographer, and me, because the ruse was that I was the photographer's assistant. After about an hour and a half, we gather everybody in the backyard for a group photo, couple front and center, and I just start into the whole dearly beloved. And you should have seen the look on people's faces. We're talking jaws on floor. Instant Niagara Falls, one of the coolest things I've ever witnessed, let alone been a part of. So here's my question to you, because the premise behind it was also great. They didn't want to put any stress, financial obligation, or burden on their friends and family, which weddings tend to do. Knowing now what you didn't know when you got married, would you ever consider a surprise wedding? Hit me up on the CSN Collision Center studio line. Let me know, 1-877-663-1017.
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with Jay Stevens. Okay, so a couple minutes ago, we were talking about the surprise wedding that I was at over the weekend, and I asked, would you ever be down for something like that? Or if you could go back and do it again, would that be something that you would keep on the table? And a lot of texts on the CSA Collision Center studio line say, absolutely. Think about all the money that you spent on that wedding and what that could have gone to. Think about all the money you spent on that wedding only for that marriage to not work out. The one thing I will advise, should you decide to pursue that, maybe make sure there's a defibrillator on hand, because at one point I thought the shock was going to be a little bit too much for Nana's heart to take. We will

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1: Here on Perth, Crime Stoppers are asking for your assistance in solving a theft. On June 25th, 2026, at approximately 3 p.m., two individuals stole numerous cosmetic products from a store in the town of Listowel, valued at over $600. Police are seeking to identify the two individuals and a vehicle of interest involved in the incident. Person number one, male, average build, light-colored beard, short dark hair, glasses, wearing a gray puffy vest. Person number two, male, average build, short dark beard, glasses, wearing a black ball cap, gray zip-up sweater, and black shirt. Vehicle of interest, white Mitsubishi SUV. If you have any information regarding this crime or any other crime, call Crime Stoppers at 1-800-222-TIPS or submit a web tip online at p3tips.com. You can remain anonymous, be exempt from court, and may qualify for a cash reward of up to $2,000. Remember, crime doesn't pay, but Crime Stoppers does.
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5: 101.7 weather.
6: Partly cloudy, we could see showers or thunderstorms overnight, a low of 19. For tomorrow, a mix of sun and cloud. We could see showers in the afternoon, possibly thunderstorms, and a high of 27, humid, making it feel like 35. Cloudy for Wednesday night, chance of showers and a low of 19. And for Thursday, cloudy with a 30% chance of showers and a high of 25.

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0: 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I'm Jay Stevens, Justin Bieber, and The Weeknd next hour. Plus, we get to Dua Lipa and throw it back with Will Smith after new sports weather.
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0: With an update from CKNXNewsToday.ca, I'm Janice McKay. Prime Minister Mark Carney taking a hard line on trade negotiations with the United States following three federal by-election victories for the Liberals yesterday. Speaking to reporters today, Carney warned that U.S. negotiators pushed demands that would have either wiped out major Canadian industries or forced them to become American subsidiaries, specifically targeting the automotive sector. While mutually beneficial elements were on the table before negotiations broke down, Carney says the U.S. demanded too many concessions that threaten Canadian sovereignty. He added that Canada will only return to trade talks when the Americans stop doing memes and get serious. Canada's planned counter tariffs on nearly $28 billion in U.S. products remain set to take effect September 8th. Regional Transit is getting a major boost in Grey County today. Service on Grey Transit Route 5 between Owen Sound and Wyerton is officially back in motion, offering local residents a convenient, affordable way to get to work, medical appointments, school, or shopping. The route runs Monday to Friday with 3 weekday departures from the Owen Sound Transit Terminal at 6 a.m., 11:15 a.m., and 8 p.m. Each trip travels north through Shallow Lake and Hepworth to Wyerton before making the return trip south. Adult single fares are $5. The route restoration is part of the broader Bruce Dufferin Great Wellington Regional Transit study, which is focusing on building better regional connections. Police have arrested 2 suspects following a recent theft from a farm stand in Georgian Bluffs. On August 27th, just after 1 in the afternoon, Grey Bruce OPP officers were called to a farm stand about a theft that had occurred at 11:35 in the morning as 2 men drove up to the stand on Highway 6 near Lake Street in Georgian Bluffs and took numerous items without paying. The men drove off in a black Nissan Kicks. Grey Bruce OPP appealed to the public for tips, and as a result, 2 persons of interest were identified thanks to images on surveillance footage and tips from the public. Both suspects, a 44-year-old and a 48-year-old, both from Owen Sound, are facing charges. 8 dogs, 3 cats, and a rabbit make up each month of the 2027 Humane Society of Kitchener-Waterloo and Stratford-Perth pet calendar, after a voting process that raised more than $32,000 for the nonprofit organization. Throughout July, the community voted on over 135 pets, competing for one of the 12 spots in the calendar. For every dollar donated, donors could cast 1 vote for the animal of their choice. By the time voting closed, more than $32,000 had been given, surpassing the record funds raised through the 2026 calendar content. All proceeds from voting and from calendar sales will help pay for the shelter, food, and life-saving care for local animals. For more on these and other stories, go to cknxnewstoday.ca.
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3: A changeup from the Blue Jays heading into an important series in Cleveland against the Guardians. The team just announced that Spencer Miles will now serve as the opener for tonight's game, with Spencer Arrighetti expected to take over in a bulk relief role. Dylan Cease starts tomorrow with Jose Soriano to follow in the finale. Here tonight's game on AM920 CKNX, first pitch at 6:40. Here on County Fastball, Fullerton A's at home against Mitchell, while Godrich visits Walton, both starting at 8. Tri-City Men's Soccer League opening round of the playoffs tonight in Listowel, as Huron United takes on Riverside B at 8:30. And former NFL quarterback Tony Romo has pled no contest to an impaired driving charge stemming from a July arrest in Wisconsin. Romo apologized and said he takes full responsibility. The CBS analyst remains on leave from the network. For CKNX Sports, I'm Adam Bell.
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0: Partly cloudy, we could see showers or thunderstorms overnight, a low of 19. For tomorrow, a mix of sun and cloud, we could see showers in the afternoon, possibly thunderstorms, and a high of 27, humid, making it feel like 35. Cloudy for Wednesday night, chance of showers and a low of 19. And for Thursday, cloudy with a 30% chance of showers and a high of 25. Currently, it's 27 degrees.
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6: Got the weekend coming up. Justin Bieber and Hozier 2. And a week after the passing of Dolly Parton, the tributes and the memorials continue to pour in.

Today's Best Music 101.7, The One with Jay Stevens. Well, the NFL season gets underway a week from tomorrow. University of Tennessee just announced that they're going to wear a helmet sticker to honor the late Dolly Parton this season.

0: Today's best music, 101.7 to 1 with Jay Stevens. Well, it's been a week since we lost Dolly Parton, and the shock and awe really hasn't worn off. Although I will say that's a good thing, because so much of what Dolly said and what she stood for is exactly what the world needs right now. And the celebrations are mounting. Heading into the weekend, we'd heard that there was a star-studded tribute that was being planned. And I don't want to say a whole lot, but I've heard the names Beyonce, Taylor Swift, Miley Cyrus were being lined up for the event. Now we're getting confirmation from Dolly's camp that something called Dolly Fest is in the works for 2027. This is something that they wanted to do earlier this year to celebrate her 80th birthday, but her health wasn't up to it. So they're thinking that there's going to be a show in Nashville and then another one in London next year. This could be massive. And if these names that we kind of heard last week were, you know, being thrown around then are any indication, this could wind up being a huge event, and also a deservedly huge event for one of the biggest names of all time. The woman who actually inducted Dolly into the Rock and Roll Hall of Fame a few years back. Pink is coming up after Tame Impala.
1: 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Julie B and Nick will announce two winners each week. 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
3: 101.7 weather.
4: Partly cloudy, we could see showers or thunderstorms overnight, a low of 19. For tomorrow, a mix of sun and cloud. We could see showers in the afternoon, possibly thunderstorms, and a high of 27, humid, making it feel like 35. Cloudy for Wednesday night, chance of showers and a low of 19. And for Thursday, cloudy with a 30% chance of showers and a high of 25.

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2: 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It's good to see you, by the way.
3: Yeah, you too.
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3: 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We'll all sit down and have a chin wag around your table here.
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0: 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To better fit riders' schedules, the bus now includes early morning and evening options departing the Owen Sound Transit Terminal at 6 a.m., 11:15 a.m., and 8 p.m. Fares remain budget-friendly at $5 for adults, $4.50 for seniors and students, and free for kids 5 and under. One person was arrested and charged following an alleged assault at a local Aaron Eldersley campground. South Pouce OPP say officers responded August 29th to a report of a disturbance at the campground. Officers arrived and, after investigating, found the accused had assaulted another person. A 42-year-old suspect from Chatsworth was arrested and charged with assault. Tensions between Ottawa and Washington are heating up as Prime Minister Mark Carney calls out U.S. trade negotiators for taking an unacceptable stance against Canadian industry. Fresh off three Liberal by-election wins, Carney spoke to reporters outside his office, laying out why cross-border trade talks collapsed. According to Carney, American officials held an attitude that left core sectors, like auto manufacturing, facing a choice between being wiped out entirely or reduced to mere subsidiaries of U.S. firms. Carney maintained that while both sides had agreed on several mutually beneficial points, the U.S. ultimately asked for too many concessions, demands he says undermine the auto industry and threaten Canadian sovereignty by restricting trade access with other nations. Retaliatory tariffs from Canada on nearly $28 billion of American goods are slated to kick in September 8th. Huron County is set to host 12 community events to bring people together for the annual Welcoming Week celebrations. This year, from September 10th to the 19th, Huron County will invite residents, especially newcomers to the area, to events spread across the county meant to show new residents communities' welcoming spirit and create new connections among residents and organizations. Welcoming Week events are being organized in Brussels, Wingham, Clinton, Zurich, Exeter, Seaforth, and Goderich. Coordinated by the Huron County Local Immigration Partnership, the events are hosted by local community partners. They include things like Meet Your Neighbors Night, a community concert, the Brussels Fall Fair, and a bus tour, plus other events. And the CKNX News Today question of the day, powered by Walkerton Toyota, asks, do you make a point of supporting local businesses that have been devastated by fires or floods? So far, about 48% say sometimes, and nearly 34% say yes. To answer and for more news, go to cknxnewstoday.ca.
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3: The Toronto Blue Jays will use Spencer Miles as the opener tonight against Cleveland, with Spencer Arrighetti expected to follow in a bulk relief role. The Jays enter the series a game and a half behind Cleveland for the final American League wildcard spot. 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Just 1 week remaining in Huron County Fastball's regular season. Mitchell in Fullerton and Walton is home to Goderich. Both start tonight at 8. TMSL playoffs at Spinrite Field in Listowel. Huron United opening round match against Riverside kickoff at 8:30. And the mayor for the city of Houston is making a public push to land the National Hockey League's expected 33rd franchise. John Whitmer says Houston would be a stronger choice than Austin, pointing to its much larger market and track record supporting major professional sports teams. For CKNX Sports, I'm Adam Bell.
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0: Partly cloudy, we could see showers or thunderstorms overnight, a low of 19. For tomorrow, a mix of sun and cloud, we could see showers in the afternoon, possibly thunderstorms, and a high of 27, humid, making it feel like 35. Cloudy for Wednesday night, chance of showers and a low of 19. And for Thursday, cloudy with a 30% chance of showers and a high of 25. Currently, it's 27 degrees.
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7: Welcome to the drive home. I'm Jay Stevens. Going to get to Drake as well as the first female that he ever signed to his OVO record label. Bruno Mars is on the way too after Calvin Harris and Rihanna.

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1: I never met you, but I wanted to invite you to the party. 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

0: Today's Best Music, 101.7 The One with Benson Boone. I'm Jay Stevens. Drake back there too, and he appears to be in his country era. So over the weekend, he was doing a DJ set in Toronto and previewed his own version of Ella Langley's Choosin' Texas. I know, right? It feels weird, but don't forget, Drake also was spotted singing along to it at her sold-out show in Little Rock, Arkansas recently. A video is actually making the round, so you can look that one up. Meanwhile, the song itself, how about this? Choosin' Texas, the first non-holiday single to spend 20 weeks at number one on the Billboard Hot 100. Mariah Carey's All I Want for Christmas Is You, the holiday chart exception at 22 weeks. But Ella, the first woman in history to spend 20 weeks at number one on the Hot 100 in a single year. Incredible.
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8: Partly cloudy, we could see showers or thunderstorms overnight, a low of 19. For tomorrow, a mix of sun and cloud. We could see showers in the afternoon, possibly thunderstorms, and a high of 27. Humid, making it feel like 35. Cloudy for Wednesday night, chance of showers and a low of 19. And for Thursday, cloudy with a 30% chance of showers and a high of 25.

0: Today's best music, 101.7 The One, the latest from Naomi Sharon. Got a lot of time for that woman. OVO's first ever female. That's Drake's record label. And the song, Was It Ever Love? It's Jay Stevens. And I've loved this over the last few hours, but I got to make way for On Air with Ryan Seacrest. That's just around the corner. Back with you again tomorrow afternoon at 2 o'clock.
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0: With an update from CKNXNewsToday.ca, I'm Janice McKay. Prime Minister Mark Carney taking a hard line on trade negotiations with the United States following three federal by-election victories for the Liberals yesterday. Speaking to reporters today, Carney warned that U.S. negotiators pushed demands that would have either wiped out major Canadian industries or forced them to become American subsidiaries, specifically targeting the automotive sector. While mutually beneficial elements were on the table before negotiations broke down, Carney says the U.S. demanded too many concessions that threaten Canadian sovereignty. He added that Canada will only return to trade talks when the Americans stop doing memes and get serious. Canada's planned counter tariffs on nearly $28 billion in U.S. products remain set to take effect September 8th. Regional transit is getting a major boost in Grey County today. Service on Grey Transit Route 5 between Owen Sound and Wyarton is officially back in motion, offering local residents a convenient, affordable way to get to work, medical appointments, school, or shopping. The route runs Monday to Friday with three weekday departures from the Owen Sound Transit Terminal at 6 a.m., 11:15 a.m., and 8 p.m. Each trip travels north through Shallow Lake and Hepworth to Wyarton before making the return trip south. Adult single fares are $5. The route restoration is part of the broader Bruce Dufferin Gray Wellington Regional Transit Study, which is focusing on building better regional connections. Police have arrested two suspects following a recent theft from a farm stand in Georgian Bluffs. On August 27th, just after 1 in the afternoon, Grey Bruce OPP officers were called to a farm stand about a theft that had occurred at 11:35 in the morning as two men drove up to the stand on Highway 6 near Lake Street in Georgian Bluffs and took numerous items without paying. The men drove off in a black Nissan Kicks. Grey Bruce OPP appealed to the public for tips, and as a result, two persons of interest were identified thanks to images on surveillance footage and tips from the public. Both suspects, a 44-year-old and a 48-year-old, both from Owen Sound, are facing charges. 8 dogs, 3 cats, and a rabbit make up each month of the 2027 Humane Society of Kitchener-Waterloo and Stratford-Perth pet calendar after a voting process that raised more than $32,000 for the nonprofit organization. Throughout July, the community voted on over 135 pets, competing for one of the 12 spots in the calendar. For every dollar donated, donors could cast one vote for the animal of their choice. By the time voting closed, more than $32,000 had been given, surpassing the record funds raised through the 2026 calendar content. All proceeds from voting and from calendar sales will help pay for the shelter, food, and life-saving care for local animals. For more on these and other stories, go to cknxnewstoday.ca.
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7: A change-up from the Blue Jays heading into an important series in Cleveland against the Guardians. The team just announced that Spencer Miles will now serve as the opener for tonight's game, with Spencer Arrighetti expected to take over in a bulk relief role. Dylan Cease starts tomorrow, with Jose Soriano to follow in the finale. Here tonight's game on AM920 CKNX, first pitch at 6:40. Here on County Fastball, Fullerton A's at home against Mitchell, while Godrich visits Walton, both starting at 8. Tri-City Men's Soccer League opening round of the playoffs tonight in Listowel, as Huron United takes on Riverside B at 8:30. And former NFL quarterback Tony Romo has pled no contest to an impaired driving charge stemming from a July arrest in Wisconsin. Romo apologized and said he takes full responsibility. The CBS analyst remains on leave from the network. For CKNX Sports, I'm Adam Bell.
0: Partly cloudy, we could see showers or thunderstorms overnight, a low of 19. For tomorrow, a mix of sun and cloud. We could see showers in the afternoon, possibly thunderstorms, and a high of 27, humid, making it feel like 35. Cloudy for Wednesday night, chance of showers and a low of 19. And for Thursday, cloudy with a 30% chance of showers and a high of 25. Currently, it's 27 degrees.
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8: Partly cloudy, we could see showers or thunderstorms overnight, a low of 19. For tomorrow, a mix of sun and cloud. We could see showers in the afternoon, possibly thunderstorms, and a high of 27, humid, making it feel like 35. Cloudy for Wednesday night, chance of showers and a low of 19. And for Thursday, cloudy with a 30% chance of showers and a high of 25.

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3: 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It is September 1st. We are in the burrs, Sissany.
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3: 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What's the reason? It might be your star sign. I'll tell you why this came up. The worst astrological sign to travel with later this hour.
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0: So I told you, everybody asked me about it. Do you really have a coffee machine in your bedroom? I do. And I was so excited to wake up this morning and save time by starting the coffee machine.
1: Yeah.
0: My outlet was out.
1: Oh, that's a bummer.
0: My outlet was out to grind the beans, to make the coffee. And so I had to find an outlet, like, in the closet under my shoes. There's one in the back under my shoes. So my coffee machine was in the bottom of my closet behind my Sebago shoes, you know, brewing the coffee.
1: Ryan.
0: What?
1: Why not just go to the kitchen at this point?
0: No.
2: Yeah, it's
0: nope,
2: too much.
0: Right. No, nope. Principal, I'm trying to save time, so I wanted to do it all in my room. And then, because I was rushing to make it and it was not in the right place, it was very weak, not strong, and so it didn't start me off in the right way. But you know when you have those days where, like, one little thing happens, you spill something on the way out,
1: yes,
0: you get toothpaste on your shirt, these little things, your kids agitate you, your husband, your wife agitate you, you get to decide, is it going to make your day less than great?
1: Yeah.
0: No, it's not. I'm not going to let it can't have the power of that coffee machine, that Cuisinart that's in the bottom of my closet with the grinder underneath my hanging clothes, cannot, because it didn't work well, cannot allow me to have a negative day. I'm choosing to not let it happen.
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0: 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And we're not just talking about his hair. 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

0: 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Is it you? Is it your spouse? Next. And a quote of the day.
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1: So this is the number one worst zodiac sign to travel with, and I'll tell you why. Is anybody in the back room a Taurus?
2: No.
1: Capricorn?
2: I am a Capricorn. My little Leo? Sister's a Taurus, though.
3: Yeah, my whole family's a Taurus.
1: Well, you guys
3: I have a Leo, too.
1: You guys are fine. The worst, Aries.
3: Wait, I'm an Aries.
2: Yeah.
1: Sicily's an Aries.
3: I am not the worst. Why are they saying that?
1: So they said it's been proven time and time again.
3: Oh,
1: there's no way around
3: baloney.
1: It.
3: Baloney.
1: They are high energy. They are the most impatient of all the signs.
3: Not true.
1: They need constant stimulation, which clashes with a more relaxed vacation pace. I would say this is you.
3: No, yeah. Let me tell you something. The reason we vacation is because I'm an Aries, because I'm type A. I book all the reservations, the so things for
1: that,
3: the kids to
1: that
3: be.
1: Impatience, that energy, that defensiveness. There
3: well,
1: it is.
3: I am going to defend Aries and anybody else who's listening right now because we are pleasant.
1: Would you consider, are you
3: with.
1: Impatient?
3: It depends on the situation.
1: It's a great quality.
3: And so it just depends on the situation. I make reservations for that reason, so that we don't have to wait.
1: Yeah. I think impatience is a great trait. You just have to look at it the right way. You're efficient. You get things done. You think it through. You're detail-oriented. Today's quote, if you are worried about the cost of going for it, you should see the price of staying exactly where you are. So go for it.
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2: Right.
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2: Yes, I do. 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
2: 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It's one of your first world problems. I get it.
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12: Partly cloudy. We could see showers or thunderstorms overnight. A low of 19. For tomorrow, a mix of sun and cloud. We could see showers in the afternoon, possibly thunderstorms, and a high of 27. Humid, making it feel like 35. Cloudy for Wednesday night, chance of showers and a low of 19. And for Thursday, cloudy with a 30% chance of showers and a high of 25.

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